0: This one goes out to the players.
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3: 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It's a 9-1-0 number, so you know it. It's that. Ha!
4: Okay. Oh, okay. Oh, okay. Oh, okay. Oh,
5: who the f*** is you? Okay. Who the f*** is you? Who the f*** is you? Okay. Who the f*** is you? I do.

Come view the style of the unibrowed unibomber, who maneuver through the drama with the suit of armor. Moving calmer than the Buddha ducking funeral parlors. First the hooting, hollering, and then the shooting star.

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1: Hi, my name is Nadia Ware. I'm from Wichita, Kansas, and I'd like to send an oral expression to my mom. She's right upstairs. Mom, I just want to say I love you, and I'm always here for you. Hopefully you hear this.
2: Hello, my name is Jacob Castillo out of Beaver, Texas. I just wanted to give out an oral expression to my grandma. Thank you for always being there, having my back, and I hope I get to spend many more years with you.
3: Hi, my name is Diamond McCullough. 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Happy birthday, Mom, and happy Mother's Day. I love you.
4: Hi, this is Stephanie Louisa from Athens, Tennessee, and I want to make an oral expression to my mom. Happy Mother's Day. I love you so much.
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3: 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This message is to my mother, Doris. Have a heavenly Mother's Day. We missed you so much, and we love you. We miss you, Mom. God bless.
4: Hey, this is Cody calling from Las Cruces, New Mexico. I would like to give a very special Mother's Day oral expression to my mom in heaven. Happy Heavenly Mother's Day, Mom. I love you and I miss you every day. And I know you're watching over me.
5: Hey, this is Corey Bowman from Danville, Illinois. I would like to give an oral expression to my mother, Charmaine Bowman. She just passed away yesterday. I just want to tell you, I'll never forget you, Mom. I know you're always watching over me. And I'm thankful to have 38 years with you. I love you, and this is going to be the hardest time of my life, but hopefully.

0: 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One of my favorite pictures of me and mom. 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Our Instagram is slowjams, S-L-O-W-J-A-M-S, slowjams on IG. 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
1: Hi, this is Chandler Crawford. I am sending this from Savannah in Georgia. I would like to give a huge shout out to my mother, Julie Crawford. She's dealing with a lot, and happy Mother's Day to my mother.
2: Hi, my name is Tara Lee. I'm calling from Tulsa, Oklahoma. I just want to give a shout out to my sisters and my mother, Taryn, Tiffany, Ashley, and my mother, Pamela McCombs. I just want to say happy Mother's Day, and I love you guys with all my heart.
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4: Hello, this is Bella calling from Sacramento, California. 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Happy Mother's Day to my mom, to my grandma, to everyone out there, to my sisters, to the single moms, and so on and so forth.
0: We'll check the apology line. Give you another full hour of Sunday Night Slow Jams from Mama and just those special dedications, those oral expressions. Continue 877-209-0631. Happy Mother's Day. 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

let's get the party started. See you at the bar, you was hardly talking. That's when I knew that your heart was scarring. Friends to lovers need a part to star in. Like, wait, babe, let me

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2: How you doing, Ardell?
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3: What's up, Xavier? 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
3: All right, tell me about your mama.
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4: This song goes out to my mother, the one I love, and the one I lost. When it comes down to thinking about what my mother's done for me, the love she's given me makes it easy to do a song like this. So this

Yo, what's up? This your boy Genuine right here. I want to tell y'all ladies to sit back, relax. It's Sunday Night Slow Jams right here with me, Genuine, and my boy R-Dub. Keep it locked right here. Peace.

0: Sunday Night Slow Jams, dedicated to Mama. You are appreciated. Mother's Day edition. And we're going to do our very best to get as many people on the air as possible tonight, starting with these oral expressions.
1: Hey, what's up? My name is Leon. I'm calling from Minneapolis, Minnesota. And my message is to my mom. Hey, what's up, Mama? It's me. I know I've been a disappointment my whole life, but I swear I'm getting through. I'm getting through things. I'm going to. Life's been kind of rough for me, but, you know, I'm going through things. But I'll make it. I'll be a better son. I'll be a better boy. Be a better man.
2: Hi, I'm JC from Niobrara, Louisiana. I'm here to send an oral expression to my mom for Mother's Day, Stacy Williams. I just wanted to let you know I love you no matter what, and I know things have been tough recently, but I want you to know you always got it. I love you, Mama.
3: Hi, I'm Analia Cup. I'm from Albuquerque, New Mexico, and my oral expression is to my mother, Alicia Cup. She does what she can do for me all these years. And I love you so much, Mom. Bye.
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1: Yes, I would like to make a request.
2: Sure, what would you like to hear tonight?
1: Tupac, Dear Mama.
2: All right, are we sending this out to Mom tonight?
1: Yes.
2: All right, well, first of all, what's your name?
1: Rebecca.
2: Hey, Rebecca. And where are you calling from?
1: Tulsa, Oklahoma.
2: Okay, tell me what's up with your mama tonight.
1: I just want to let her know that I love her and I appreciate everything she has done for me. She worked so hard and she feels like, you know, nobody appreciates her and whatnot, but I just want to let her know that I do, and I love you.

I think our two most special episodes of Sunday Night Slow Jams are Valentine's and Mother's Day. Nothing like Mom. And Mom, you are appreciated so very much. I speak to all of the mothers listening. Speak to my mother, who is no longer with us, unfortunately, but always, always in my heart. These are online expressions from slowjams.com, from Sabina in San Francisco to Lloyd in Sacramento. I love you and I miss you, and thanks for a great Mother's Day. Brittany to Kahim in Hobbs, New Mexico. I love you more than anything, and I appreciate everything that you've done for me and the kids. And from Veronica to Benjamin in Visalia, California, no matter what happens, we'll get through this together. Thank you for a great Mother's Day. Alex to Santana in Albuquerque, New Mexico, happy Mother's Day, and I love you. These are online expressions from slowjams.com. From Josh to Daisy in Tucson, Arizona, I can't wait to see you. Happy Mother's Day, and I love you. Stephen and Ruth in Colorado Springs, thank you for loving me and the kids, and happy Mother's Day. From Darius to Anicia in Pflugerville, Texas, happy Mother's Day, hugs and kisses, and I love you. Mercedes and Twin in Pekin, Illinois. Destiny and Joe are with us tonight in Lubbock, Texas. Maritza and Ricardo in Ventura, California. Jennifer and John Tavion in Woodville, Texas. And hello and good night to Judith and Ronald in Sacramento, California. 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This hour is brought to you by Atlantic Records, presenting Bruno Mars' Risk It All.

0: All right, this is Miguel, and you're listening to Sunday Night Slow Jams with R-Dub. Love me like a brother, treat you like a friend, respect you like a lover.
1: 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You could bet that, never gotta sweat that. 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
3: Hi, my name is Annie Piero. I'm calling from Omaha, Nebraska. For my mother, she passed in 1995, and I know she's looking down on me.
4: This is Shanique calling from Valdosta, Georgia. This message is to my mom. Just wanted to let you know that you've been in my heart since day one. Although I've been without you since I was 14, just know that I love you, and I know that you're watching down on me. And I will continue to do everything that I can to make you proud. I love you, Mom.
5: Hi, my name is Tara. I'm calling from St. Paul, Minnesota. I'm just calling because I wanted to wish a happy Mother's Day to a lot of mothers. My fiancé is in the process of losing his mother. My dad just lost his mother. I lost my mother 12 years ago, and it's a really difficult Mother's Day. But happy Mother's Day to everyone that's struggling and for the happy times, too.

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0: Sunday night's Low Jams Mother's Day edition continues with RW. You know, for decades, I do the show, and I take calls from people who were very sad that their mother was no longer with them on Mother's Day. And then it happened to me, and wow, you don't really know what to expect until it happens. And it's sad, and it still is sad. But my mother, I realize, lives on in my heart every single day. And I truly believe that. So if your mother's no longer on earth, remember she's still with you in her heart. And you can send a dedication, an oral expression, a Mother's Day greeting to your mom, whether she is on this earth or not. We are waiting for your phone calls. Our phone number, I'll give it to you in about 30 seconds.
1: My name is Jacob Salinas. I'm from Visalia. I want to send a happy Mother's Day to all the mothers out there. I want to say happy Mother's Day to my mother. And I love her so much. I love what she's done for me. You know, I may not say thank you, but I appreciate everything she's done for me. I will always love her forever.
2: Yo, R-Dub. I want to send an oral expression to my beautiful wife, the one and only Kimberly Giron, coming out of Demi, New Mexico. Happy Mother's Day, baby. I love you so much.
3: Cheryl Lewis, Austin, Texas. And I'm sending it out to my children, calling the brats. Today was a wonderful Mother's Day. I have all of them on the computer, you know, just showing their love and care. And it's the best mother that I ever had, just seeing all five of them. And I want to thank you and tell them I love them so much.
4: Hi, my name is Daniel Smith. I'm calling from Sacramento, California. This oral expression is going out to Lovely. Lovely, I want to say happy Mother's Day. You're a wonderful mother to your daughter. And I hope I could see you and your daughter. I miss you from the shelter. And I'm just glad that we was able to talk and be close friends.
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1: Okay, we welcome Bernadette from Long Island to the show tonight. Bernadette, tell me all about Mama.
2: She's a hot number, just like you. I can call on her, whenever, wherever, she's going to be there. And I have to give her that. She's my folks. And each and every day, we look forward to each other, I believe, you know?
1: You haven't given me this beautiful woman's name so we can make her famous. What's your mom's name?
2: Her name is Brenda.
1: Brenda.
2: Mrs. Brenda Brown.

Hey, what's good? This your boy Jay Holiday, and tonight is made just for you. So make sure the lights are low, you're wearing something comfortable, and sipping your favorite drink. My boy R-Dub is taking care of the rest. It's Sunday night slow jams. It's your boy Jay Holiday.

We are running out of time and try to get as many oral expressions and dedications to mom on the radio as we can tonight. Sunday Night Slow Jams, Mother's Day edition. Judy to her daughter Olivia in Broken Arrow, Oklahoma. I love you. I'll always have your back. And happy Mother's Day from Ivan to Maria in Watsonville, California. Thanks for always being there for me. Love you and happy Mother's Day. Ethan to Grace in Pullman, Washington. I love you more than life itself. And from David in Santa Rosa, California, long distance love for Elizabeth in Wisconsin. Love you for always and forever. You're a great mother. Happy Mother's Day. These are online expressions from slowjams.com. 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From Mo to Chrissy in Lake Charles, Louisiana, thanks for all you do for me and the kids. And we love you and happy Mother's Day. Patrick and Jessica in National City, California, I love you. Happy Mother's Day to you. Andy and Amy in Naples, Florida. From Sarah to Layla in Columbus, Ohio. Ray to Elizabeth in Las Cruces, New Mexico, where they hear Slow Jams 5 nights a week on Hot 103 in Las Cruces. Travis and Amber in Columbia, Missouri. And from Lala to Lester in Sacramento, California. We're going to do our very best to get as many Mother's Day messages on the air as humanly possible. We're doing our very best, working furiously behind the scenes. The phone number is 877-209-0631. We'll check the apology line and give you the fourth and final hour of Sunday Night Slow Jams next.

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1: I wanted to give a mother's shout out.
2: Sure, let's do it. What's your name?
1: My name is Halima. I'm far away from my mom right now, so she's in Minnesota. She's she got into a few health situations. I haven't seen her in like 3 years, so I wanted to say Happy Mother's Day to her and Happy Teacher's Day too, which also passed, because she's like the only teacher I've ever had. She's a single mother.
2: Wow. Hey, 3 years is way too long. When can you go to Minnesota to see your mom?
1: As soon as I get, you know, a chance at work. I got vacations that have been granted to me, so I don't want to tell her when I'm going to go there, but hopefully before July.
2: Excellent. Well, I wish you safe travels. I appreciate you listening so much, and we'll send some love out to your dear mama in Minnesota. It's great catching up with you tonight. Thanks for the call.
1: Thank you, buddy. Have a good night. When you

0: calling from Tucson, Arizona. This is going out to my mom, my name is Alina. She's been working really hard, and she has a lot of kids, and she might not have enough time for me because I haven't seen her for the past year or two. I wish I could see her again. Thank you for letting me say this, and I hope everyone listening to Slow Jams has a wonderful night.
1: Hey, my name is Keisha Amanda. I'm from North Carolina, and I'm sending this oral expression to my mama. Darrell, I love you. You are my world. You are everything to me, and I love you so much.
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1: Hi, my name is Jennifer Mendez Shablo.
2: Hi, Jennifer.
1: Hi, how you doing?
2: Fantastic. How are you?
1: I'm doing good. I'm so excited that I got into you.
2: Jennifer, I am just as excited. Tell me where you're calling from.
1: I'm calling from Minnesota, Fridley, Minnesota.
2: Excellent. What brings you to the show?
1: Well, I want to make a shout out for Happy Mother's Day to my sister, Maria Mendez. And a shout out to my mom up in heaven that passed away when I was younger. I want to play Dear Mama.
2: Okay, so
1: if you could.
2: Absolutely, of course. So your sister's name is Maria, correct?
1: Yeah.
2: And
1: yes.
2: She's a mama, so we're celebrating her. And then what was your mother's name?
1: Mary Mendez.
2: And how old were you when your mom passed away? I'm so sorry to hear that she passed when you were young.
1: Yeah, it's okay. I was 14.
2: Wow, I can't imagine. That must be tough, losing a mom that young. So we're going to definitely salute her and remember her tonight with a special song from Tupac called Dear Mama. And I hope you call us anytime.
1: Oh, thank you. I appreciate everything you do for us and stuff.
2: You are the very best, and we do it because we love you. So stay in touch and don't be a stranger.
1: All right. Okay. Thank you.

0: Hi, this is Gracie. I'm in the Tucson, Arizona, and I just wanted to say I love you, Mom. Yeah, that's it. Bye.
1: Yo, this is Carter out of Sacramento. I want to give a happy Mother's Day out. You know what I mean? I want to shout a happy Mother's Day out to my mom. Best mommy ever. I want to thank you. Thank you so much for being my mom. I love you so much from your oldest son. I hope your day was enjoyable as ever. And I love you once again. Happy Mother's Day.
2: Hi, this is Lenicia calling from Jacksonville, Arkansas. And my oral expression is to my mom driving. I just want to say that I love you, and I love all of my siblings, and thank you for everything that you do for all of us.
3: Hi, this is Karim from Clayton, North Carolina. My oral expression goes to my mom. Thank you so much for what you do for me. I love you.
4: All right, there we go. I'll leave you with a quote from my mom. Very simple quote, but she would always tell me, always do the kind thing. That's it. Always do the kind thing. And I miss my mom so very much. Try to take that with me. Maybe you can too. Always do the kind thing. Happy Mother's Day to all of our mamas all across America and around the world. See you next Sunday night for those Sunday night slow jams. My name's R. Dub. Good night. 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
1: Pickable. 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
0: Pickable.
1: Let me FaceTime my op. I'm up the street.
0: Pickable.
1: Yes, AGs. I'm putting something to sleep.
0: Pickable.
1: He on the ground. I praise God and start stumping feet.
0: Pickable.
1: I put

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1: Where you at?
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1: Who you with?
0: On the couch with my favorite sinner. I was about to, but you convinced us. Should I decorate her walls or log off to Pinterest? Never too late to meditate on emotional attachments. Even if I fall short from my

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10: You know, I watched a video the other day about kids getting landlines at home. We haven't had a landline in my house in I can't even tell you how long. But seeing these parents about my age being teleported back to their own childhoods, a simpler time before screens, was really powerful. And as for the kids, they sat and had conversations with their grandparents without multitasking or being distracted by a screen. I thought this was a great way to have kids stay in touch with family members and friends without getting sucked into the smartphone era too young. Of course, you need other people close by to hop on board as well if this is something that's going to work. Perhaps most important, I realized, these relics can be a great conversation starter with your children. You can talk about what it really means to be connected in this day and age. Things have changed a lot. I'm Dr. Sanjay Gupta, helping you live a better life.
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1: Ring, ring, who the f*** is that? 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
2: Okay. 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

Come view the style of the uniproud unibomber who maneuver through the drama with the suit of armor. 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First the hooting, hollering, and then the shooting startup. 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

let's get the party started. 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
1: Groski. 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You got Wham, you got Billy in this. You know what I'm saying?
2: We the best music. While they watching us win. Another anthem on the
1: biggest you can get. 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

0: God we trust like this. 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
1: Where you at?
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1: Who you with?
0: On the couch with my favorite sinner. I was about to, but you convinced us. 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

let's get the party started. 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That's when I knew that your heart was scarring. 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Like, wait, babe, let me

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talking about a conservative regular girl that still can be thorough as don't need you. 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
2: Ring, ring, who the f*** is that? 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
5: Ring, ring, what up? That it's a known number, so you know it. What's that? Okay, okay, okay, okay, who the fuck is you? Who the fuck is you? Who the fuck is you? Who the fuck is you? I do.

Come view the style of the uniproud unibomber who maneuvered through the drama with the suit of armor. Moving calmer than the Buddha ducking funeral parlors. First the hooting, hollering, and then the shooting startup. Cue the

0: Man, I just we spent some time with Matt's wife, Jessica, in Jamaica.
1: So nice.
0: What? And they're such a great couple when they're together, but then when Matt's here, he just does everything he can to ruin the relationship.
2: Yeah. No.
0: Well, Mother's Day is coming up, and so you would think, I mean, this is the mother of his three children.
2: Yes.
0: That he would be there for her and celebrate her, but instead he's going to go coach a baseball game.
2: Yeah, because I've committed to coach this team.
3: That's true. You committed to your wife, too.
2: Ooh. Yeah, but recently I committed to this baseball team. Yeah. So I coach my oldest son's junior's little league team, 13 and 14-year-olds, and we're at the time where it's the end of the year tournament, and we have a tournament all day. I don't know why they schedule this way on Mother's Day. And so I told my wife, I said, hey, I'm going to be gone for most of Mother's Day because I got a coach. She's like, what are you talking about? You can't leave on Mother's Day. Like, this is my day. I said, I know, but I volunteered. I committed to coach these kids. Who else is going to coach them? She said, well, let the assistant coaches do it. I said, well, I can't do that. Abandon my team. I'm the head coach. This is the last term of the year. I'm going to go. So we got in this big old fight, and I said, we can hang out, like, maybe
1: Monday or something.
2: Yeah, Monday or Saturday night, or maybe, like, way at the end
0: of the year. That's like celebrating Christmas on the 26th.
3: Say, Matt's also acting like they're going to win this whole thing.
1: Oh my
2: wow.
1: God.
2: Serena, we're not going to win with that attitude.
0: Oh, wow.
2: So, anyway, I'm like, in a conundrum, I guess, because I feel like this is my duty. I know being a husband is also my duty, but why can't the kids celebrate with her? It's more the kids that should celebrate my wife because they're the kids and she's the mom.
0: If this was your situation, Serena, exactly, to a T, would you be mad at your husband or would you understand? Don't cap.
3: For the baseball, no, probably not, just because I know how much my son loves it. But
0: not what?
3: If
0: you wouldn't be mad.
3: No, but if it were for something else. But it's because, like, the love my son has for the sport. If my son didn't care about the sport, then I'd be like, well, then no, what are we doing here? Like,
2: but if your husband had committed to coach your son, it's my son's team. It's not like I'm coaching some random team.
3: I guarantee you my husband would have already started thinking of, like, I need to figure out, like, does my wife want to do this or does she not? And I will, if she doesn't want to do it, then I will probably miss.
0: You know, basing it around the love for her son. So does your son love baseball the same way?
2: No, he does not really. He told me last night he never wants to play again. We got our asses kicked.
0: Who are you coaching?
1: Someone else's kids?
0: All right, we're going to talk to we'll talk to Angela next, see what she thinks about it.
4: 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Wild 1029 is always on. Wild 1029, right now, traffic and weather.
5: The roads are still crash-free at this time. Heavy traffic still reported on 80 eastbound from McCarran Boulevard east to Lockwood. From the Right Now Traffic Center, I'm the Sachs Band.
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14: If you're someone who isn't super active, just thinking about the amount of exercise you're supposed to get every week can feel daunting. 75 minutes of vigorous exercise, 150 minutes of moderate intensity exercise. It's a lot, but I have some good news for you in the form of a recent study out of Norway. Researchers found that for most sedentary people, getting just 5 more minutes of meaningful movement a day had a statistically significant impact on their expected lifespan. So did reducing the amount of time they sat every day by just 30 minutes. That's not to say that this bare minimum is what you should aspire to, but I think it's a good reminder that doing something is always better than doing nothing. The point is, just get started. Work just a little bit more movement into your daily routine, and don't even think of it as exercise. I'm Dr. Sanjay Gupta, helping you live a better life.
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1: If you're just tuning in, thank you so much for hanging out with us, man. It's Tino Cochino Radio. We're talking about our producer, Matt, and this whole Mother's Day situation. You know, his wife, Jessica, mother of his three kids.
2: Yeah, love her.
1: You know, she's a great woman, but Matt's not treating her so great.
2: Yeah.
3: Well, I have obligations.
1: He's going to make her, he's going to make her take care of the kids, not have a day off because he has to coach a baseball game.
3: But how long has he been with her? Like, you know what I'm saying? Like, I get him. I'm on your side, Matt. Like, you know, she should understand.
1: Matt should be able to coach the game.
3: She should be understanding. If they were real partners, then she should understand.
4: With an Ocasio being on your side, is this making you question anything?
2: Absolutely. Everything.
1: Angela, you've heard the situation. What do you think?
5: You know, it's really tough, you know, for the little ones, because my son's in soccer practice and he looks forward to it. But if that's going to make your wife's day, like, that is her day, you know, it's just one day. I would say, that's your honey. Take it off. Make her day. Make her happy.
2: But why can't I just celebrate her like the day before or the day after and then keep my commitment? I made this commitment to this team, you know, months ago. I can't just bail on them at a season-ending tournament. This is for the championship.
5: Ooh, okay. No, that's true.
4: And if you were taking care of her every single day, maybe this one day wouldn't mean such a big deal to her.
2: These are all great points, but I'm going to coach the damn game.
3: Yeah, and she's still going to stay.
5: Ooh, be ready. Be ready when you come home.
2: I'll get a motel.
3: Can I spoil you on Mother's Day?
5: Who, me?
3: Yeah.

0: If you're looking for a new podcast to stream, I got you, man. I just started a new dating podcast. We're 3 episodes in. It's called Laugh at Love, and you can stream it wherever you listen to your favorite podcast. Yeah. This week, I'm talking about a couple different things. One, just a random hookup that I saw in the Miami airport. I couldn't believe it. This guy just ran up on this girl. He asked for her Instagram, said that she was attractive, and then it hit it off, and it happened like right there. I was like, wow.
1: I wonder how it's playing out.
0: I know. I wonder the same. Like, I wish I would have got their Instagram, too, so I knew. Eloped. We're also talking about friends with benefits, and we're going to dive more into it on next week's episode, but I am curious, do you think it's actually a thing that you can maintain without catching feelings? I had a listener reach out, and she said, I think you can be friends with benefits, but you have to be honest and transparent from the beginning. It has to be a conscious choice from each party. For me, personally, it did work out until I caught feelings. And once I knew I felt some type of way, I had to remove myself. I don't think it's because I wasn't worth more to him, but he was going through a divorce and he had kids, so he just didn't have the emotional space for an actual girlfriend. We would go on dates occasionally and hook up. We were also sleeping only with each other.
2: Ooh, that's what she thinks.
0: And then it says, separately, I'm a former queen of situationships. I was with someone for 4 years, and we maintained just like a sexual relationship with no feelings.
3: Think about how healthy that is.
0: I mean, I feel like we're at a place right now where as long as, kind of like she's saying, if you're both on the same page, I think that is healthy. Because there's no, it only gets messy when there's lying.
1: I'm saying, yeah. I don't think anything's wrong with it, but I don't believe that one person doesn't catch feelings. Even if it's just a little bit and they're lying about it.
0: Like she told me, she's like, if you want me to elaborate more, I'll message you. And I told her, please do. Yeah. Because how do you maintain that with no feelings for 4 years?
1: But and I almost feel like someone's lying. Like they maybe like they're like, oh, they don't feel that way, so I'm just gonna push these feelings down.
0: Right.
3: Yeah. But imagine how perfect it is. You're cutting out all the fat. Like, you're not arguing. You're not living that day to day. You just go over there, knock it out one time, and then bounce. Or maybe go out to eat after. And then you leave. You go your separate ways.
1: But then I also feel like that makes it messy if you're, like, going out to eat after.
3: No, it's just...
0: No, because now you're just homies and stuff.
2: Who pays? Who pays?
3: Separate bills. Separate bills. Oh. If he pays,
1: see, it's getting
3: like,
1: messy.
0: No, this sounds great.
3: Yes, it does.
0: Tell me more. Dude, 7 foods that can cover nearly every vitamin your body needs. Ooh. We will share them with you next so we can get your health right.
2: Empanada. Everybody knows Reno's morning energy.

0: There are 7 foods that can cover nearly every vitamin your body needs. I need to take more vitamins, man. I bought a daily vitamin. I was like, I'm going to take these every day. They're gummies.
1: It sucks.
0: They're so disgusting.
1: Yeah. Oh, yeah.
0: My business partner, Mikey, takes like 40 pills a day. I don't know how he does it. Well, I hate pills.
2: I know they say vitamins are good for you, but then I always just think of like the powders. I'm like, is this really good for me? Like, I don't know.
0: Yeah, who knows? But we drink tequila. Make it make sense.
1: It's vitamin in that.
0: Okay, 7 foods that can cover nearly every vitamin you need. What are they?
2: Eggs. They provide protein, some word I can't pronounce, B12, and some other nutrients.
0: the word was the. What else?
2: Orange juice.
0: Orange juice?
2: Orange juice. It delivers vitamin C, potassium, and helps absorb iron better.
1: Yeah, but what helps you, sugar.
0: What helps you read better? Is there a fruit in there? Number 3.
2: Salmon. It has the omega-3 fats, the vitamin D, B vitamins, and supports heart function.
0: Number 4.
2: Spinach. It supplies iron, really magnesium, healthy. Vitamin K, and antioxidant plant compounds.
0: I actually like spinach salads. I prefer it over lettuce.
1: Really?
0: Yeah.
3: Iceberg lettuce is disgusting.
0: To me, it feels dirty.
1: Yeah. There's no nutrients in iceberg.
3: And forget the spots that give you the wedge as a salad.
2: I hate when you order a Caesar salad and they give you iceberg lettuce. Yeah. I'm like, no, I want my romaine.
1: Yeah.
0: Where we at? 4 or 5?
2: I don't know, but it's yogurt, next one.
0: You have the list in front of
2: it's
0: you.
2: It's not numbered. So I'm scrolling.
0: Next one. Number it. You say 1, 2, 3.
2: So yogurt provides calcium, probiotics, protein, and supports digestion and bone strength.
1: Okay.
2: I haven't ate yet today, guys.
1: Eaten.
2: And then
1: Sorry, Serena.
0: This is growth. It's all perspective. She either will take it and learn from it, or she'll be mad at you. And it's probably going to be the latter.
1: The second one,
3: hold on.
2: Well, the next one's sweet potato.
3: I haven't ate yet. A lot of people say that. I will give her that one.
0: But just because they say it doesn't mean it's right.
1: People say, I seen this. That's wrong, too.
2: Well, the other day you said a word wrong, and then you got all offended when I corrected you.
1: That's incorrect.
3: And the crazy part is he went to UCLA.
1: I did.
0: What's the last one?
2: Almonds.
0: Oh, yeah, I've always heard almonds are good for your abs, too. Did you know that?
2: I did not know that.
0: They are. Almonds are good for abs.
2: It helps with daily energy balance.
0: I learned that from Omarion.
3: It's good for your cholesterol. Cholesterol, too.
0: Almonds? Yeah. You say almond or almond?
1: Almond.
0: I've heard almond before.
1: My teacher used to say almond. Almonds.
0: Well, she was dumb.
1: This is why Matt thinks he's smart. That's why he's a UCLA teacher.
0: Okay, coming up next, unrealistic expectations that are placed on mothers. We'll see if Serena agrees or not next.
3: Oh, dang.

0: All right, I want to see what you guys think about this. Found it online. We'll share it, and we'll see if Serena agrees or not. These are unrealistic expectations that are placed on mothers. Number one, always being available no matter how you feel.
1: Yes, but I feel like you have to do it, though. Like, I have those days where I'm like, I just want to be under my covers and, like, just be sad. But if my baby's crying, like, no, I do have to be available, yeah, though.
0: It's just part of the job, right?
1: Mm-hmm.
2: Yeah.
0: Putting everyone else's needs before your own.
1: Yes. But also, I think that comes with communication, too. I have a great husband who also helps me.
0: Do you have anything right now that you feel like you need that you're not getting?
2: Oh.
0: Or something that you want?
2: Like a good husband?
1: I just said I have a good husband.
2: Oh, sorry. I didn't hear that.
0: Of course.
1: No, I think everything's good right now. I think in the beginning when I first had my daughter and we were getting used to the two kids, it was a lot. But I really do feel like I'm in a really good routine right now.
0: Ooh, what about this? Unrealistic expectations placed on mothers managing the entire household without support.
1: Not at this moment, but I have felt that way. But again, it's just communication. And
0: yeah,
1: my husband, he does help a lot.
0: We were talking about this off the air the other day. Bouncing back quickly after childbirth.
1: Oh, that's a big one. And I definitely feel that. I think it's just social media. And I also think it's a lot of men. Like, I don't know. Lately, I've been getting mean comments from men. It's been a couple times where, like, go to the gym or do this.
0: Oh, wow.
1: And yes. Like, it's... I'm like, why are you being so mean? I do. Okay. Sometimes I'm like, I'm going to... But I try not to let it get in my head because I'm like, I have a real body. I go to the gym. I'm doing my best. I'm also in my 30s. So, like, the bounce back, it's different. This is my second kid. And I don't think I'm fat.
0: It's so weird that guys have the balls to just say something like that to a woman, right?
3: Like, just the disrespect.
0: Girls, I get it, kind of, because, you know, girls kind of body shame each other, and it's just social media. But for a guy to just go out and do it, it's so crazy to me. Like, I don't think I could ever do that.
1: Yeah, it's wild. I'm like, what made you wake up and just comment that?
3: Who raised these men?
2: How long did it take for you to bounce back, Matt?
3: I'm working on it still. From my third kid that happened 8 years ago.
0: Matt's been getting a lot of compliments. If you guys haven't seen a video, I posted a video on my Instagram. It's at Tino Cochino, and it's just about spanking. Mm. And Nicasio actually gets a ping pong paddle, and he spanks Matt in the video.
3: A bunch of times.
0: Yeah, and Matt actually begs for more.
2: Oh, yeah,
0: but
2: you did.
0: A lot of comments are coming in, and people are saying that Matt has a nice butt.
3: Oh, I do. It's one of my best features.
2: That's good. And it's small.
0: It's small and plump, though, right?
2: It's like it's not proportioned to his legs.
3: It pops out.
2: If you know what I mean.
0: We're talking unrealistic expectations placed on mothers. We'll do one more. Making motherhood look easy and enjoyable at all times.
1: I think social media does that a lot, where people post and, like, they have it all together. Where, yeah, sometimes, like, again, going back when I first had my daughter, we were eating out all the time, and I almost kind of felt bad about it because I'm like, oh, like, I'm not feeding my kids the healthy stuff. And then I was talking to another mom, and she's like, no, when we had our second kid, we were eating out all the time. We couldn't catch up. We were even paying for, like, a laundry service because we couldn't keep up with everything. So just hearing stuff like that, or, like, I have another friend who had her son a few months after I had my daughter. And when we talk about stuff, I feel like we went through a lot of the same things, too, where it's like, dang, like, you don't see all that on social media.
2: Yeah,
1: like,
2: you don't post it.
1: Yeah, like, the grit of it. Yeah.
0: Guys, see, this is why I choose to not have them.
2: Yeah. Well, you're not having them.
1: But
2: the woman is.
1: It brings you a joy that you just can't explain.
0: That actually brings up a great point. Real quick, I had a DM from a guy. How much longer do we have? Damn.
3: Can you say it in 20 seconds?
0: Okay. So this guy basically reached out, and he said that he gets upset when couples announce we're having a baby because you as a couple are not. The woman is. And that guys need to stop taking credit. Do you agree or disagree?
2: Oh, wow.
1: No, I know some women feel that way, but no, like, me and my husband, like, he's a big support system. So,
2: hey,
1: like,
2: we are
1: having a baby together. Like, he's going to...
0: Did you just body shame him? You called him big? What'd you say?
2: You called him a big supporter.
3: Just trolling. Tino Cochino Radio.

0: Coming up next.
1: Listener therapy. We do it every day here at Tino Goshino Radio. Yep. Just like, let's say you got something going on and you want our opinion on what it is and maybe point you in the right direction. We'll try. The situation today is coming from who?
2: Melissa. She's real sick of her man's double standards when it comes to money.
1: Okay. We'll read the DM that she sent and have a little convo about it. Next.
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0: Ugh, double standards in a relationship. We hate them, but they happen all the time. Melissa reached out because she is sick of her man's double standards. But what are they? What's the issue? Serena's going to read the DM that was sent, and we will discuss. It is listener therapy on Tino Go Chino Radio. Please read.
1: My man has no problem spending thousands of dollars on working on old-ass cars, which never get finished and sit in our garage. But if I look at a designer bag for longer than 15 seconds, he yells at me and says we can't spend money on stupid stuff. He thinks because he sometimes resells the cars for a profit that it's okay to spend our money on mufflers and transmissions. I told him that the bags I like do hold their value, and he just laughed. I can't even remember the last time I was able to spend money on something nice for myself.
0: Here's the thing with bags. And I mean, we see it all the time. They are very expensive. And so my thing is, I don't mind buying you the bag if you're going to take care of it. But nine times out of 10, what do we see? The bags are thrown on the ground or they're on some bar getting soaked up with drinks. And it's just like, I think it's almost out of sight, out of mind because they didn't pay for it. And they're like, it's just a bag. Yeah, but it's like, yo, that's $4,000 that you just have a Jack and Coke sitting on.
2: There's no appreciation.
1: Like, they must have multiple bags because what do you mean?
2: That's a beater.
0: You take care of yours?
1: Yeah, like I hardly take mine out unless it's like a special occasion. Because I have one Louis, which my husband did buy me, but I felt like I was the one, like I wasn't sure if I wanted it because it was so much money. I'm like, I don't know.
2: That was the one they got at the alley, right?
1: No.
3: In New York City?
1: But I feel like you can't tell the difference, so go get that bag.
3: Yeah, true.
0: I don't know. I mean, Nicasio, do you buy your girl expensive bags and stuff?
2: I take her and I don't force her to buy one. Because, you know, at the end of the day, it is a lot of money. But I do want her to have a couple. But she doesn't want them. She's like, yo, I'm cool with my one Louis bag that I have. I'll take it, you know, if I'm going somewhere nice. But other than that,
3: is
2: like,
3: it mandatory for a girl to have a Louis bag?
2: Where was it at? Was it Marc Jacobs? It was somewhere. But yeah, she's cool with her, like, you know, body bag. And so I'm like, cool.
0: I had an ex that used to always just wear a JanSport. I was like, God,
3: what's wrong with that?
2: Ooh, those are
3: high quality leather bottoms.
2: High quality for high school kids.
0: This is my thing. I'm like, you're a grown woman and wearing this five-star
1: bag around her.
0: We're at a five-star restaurant. You're like, hold on, let me pull out my notebook from my JanSport. My binder.
2: What a stupid.
0: Okay, wow. We'll take it to the phones and talk to Pamela.
3: Yes.
0: We'll see what she thinks about the situation. Yes. Who's in the right? Who's in the wrong? Is Melissa, you know, actually going through some crazy double standard stuff, or can you not really compare a bag to a car?

0: All right, so Melissa is sick of her man's double standards. I guess she wants a new bag, and her man is like, what are you talking about, a new bag? It's a waste of money. It's so expensive. But he spends a ton of money, like, trying to restore cars, but the problem is he never restores them. They just sit in the garage. And so she's like, you're wasting all your money on that, buying cars to fix up that you never fix. That's an actual waste. My bag, I'm going to get some use out of it. Pamela, what's it sound like to you?
1: I feel if it's my money, he ain't got no place to say what I can do with it.
0: I agree.
2: Yeah.
1: He knew how it was when he married me. He should have known what he bought into.
0: Well, especially for like her situation, like he's being very one-sided because he's like spending all this money on these cars and stuff. And to him,

0: rapper, entrepreneur.
1: Legend.
0: Would you say mogul?
1: Mogul, yeah.
0: Rick Mouse. Ross. Ricky Rose. He spoke out and has advice for career women if they plan on dating wealthy men. Let's listen.
2: See, as a wealthy man, we have to meet somewhere on even ground, because if you got a career and all that, I'm happy for you, right? And that's cool. But I'm going to need you in the most inconvenient times in your life. And when you tell me, baby, I'm a nurse, I'm a doctor, I'm a surgeon, I got a surgery tomorrow, I'm attaching the kneecap back. Man, f*** that kneecap. I need you right now. I need you tonight. I'm on that seventh shot of motherfucking Queen in the Violet Fall. F*** that surgery.
0: So basically, he's like, I'm providing for you. If I'm going to do that, you don't need that other thing. You should be loyal to me.
1: I'll quit my job, bro.
3: And what happens if he gets tired of her and then she has nothing?
1: Oh, well, I mean, she'll still be well off, right? Like, she'll get some money from him.
3: That's not guaranteed.
0: If they're just dating, probably not.
3: There's the comment. So someone said, men, don't use this for our money. Also, men, quit your job and use this for our money. Please pick a struggle. And then someone else said, it don't make sense if Rick is saying it. Makes sense if a man is going to marry you. Building a family is infinitely more important than hopping on a flight in the morning to be somebody's poodle for 60 days.
0: Matt, what was the word that she meant to say?
4: Infinitely.
3: Yes.
4: There you go. But it was close.
3: That one.
4: It was in the ballpark.
0: It's fine. It's different levels of speech when it comes to wealth, right? Like, I had an ex one time that had a powerful position in what she did. And she ended up losing that. And I was like, listen, don't worry about it. I got you. I'm going to take care of everything so everything's cool. And that was cool for about a month.
4: It worked out pretty well?
0: No. It turned into this power dynamic, because she was like, well, what? You just think you control everything now? And I said, well, I mean, I control the finances. And she's like, yeah, but that, I don't like the control. And it got so ugly.
1: But she didn't know what she wanted.
0: It's not that. It's just people. When you are a boss chick like that, your role becomes, boss people in general, your role becomes your identity. And when you lose that and someone else now has control of the finances, it starts to feel almost like you're beneath them, I think. And so it makes this head-to-head thing. I don't know. My whole point in saying this is, ladies, I don't think you should just rely on that guy.
3: No, you shouldn't. It's okay to be taken care of. But even if you're being taken care of, like, figure out something for yourself. Like, what is it that you want to do? Like, I don't know. Do you want to go to Pilates, become a Pilates instructor? You know, I don't know, something. Just make sure that you're never in a situation where you can't be taken care of. Yes.
0: Yeah, no, I get that.
1: But dating someone like Rick Ross, do you even want to work? Like,
3: if
1: I wouldn't. I'm like,
3: you,
1: no, I don't
3: want to
1: work.
3: He can starve you.
0: Oh, damn.
1: Yeah, but he can also.
0: Fuck it.
1: He can also make me fat.
4: Fatter than you are.
0: Wow.
1: Not me. I'm talking about the average girl.
0: Oh, okay. Let's switch topics. Dude, I've added a couple comedy shows to my tour and I'm excited about it. I want to shout them out next.
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0: hips still whine.
1: I never knew a love like this. 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The friend zone when you hug like this. Nibble on your ear, touch your butt like this. We adjust like this. If God's a girl.

0: royalties in pub too.
1: Where you at?
0: At the house with it, watching sinners.
1: Who you with?
0: On the couch with my favorite sinner. I was about to, but you convinced her. Should I decorate her walls or log off to Pinterest? Never too late to meditate on emotional attachments. Even if I

0: So I've been on this comedy tour since February, man. It's my first ever headline comedy tour. It's the Love Bomb comedy tour. And I'm having so much fun, man. We've been having sold out shows everywhere. And it's just, it's been an experience, man. Plus, a majority of the cities that we're going to are cities that our radio show airs. Because I'm like, bro, I want to go to these cities and meet our listeners and talk to everybody and show my appreciation face to face. So I just want you to know some upcoming dates. That way, if you're in the area, you can slide through and make it a girls' night or a date night and just have some fun. So we've got Chicago coming up very soon on the 14th. Mm-hmm. Chicago on May 14th. We've got Chandler, Arizona on May 21st. I cannot wait for mic drop. That's almost sold out. Then we got Tucson, Arizona on May 22nd, which is going to be fun. It's a spot called Your Mom's House.
1: Oh, I've been there. Funny. Yeah, I've been there.
0: When
1: too.
0: I first read it, like, they sent the information and said, "Hey, can we book your mom's house?" I was like, "Are they messing with me?"
1: Oh my god!
0: But it's gonna be dope, man. So that's May 22nd, Tucson, and then just added, we've got June 18th, Corpus Christi, Texas. I cannot wait for that. And McAllen, Texas, at El Cine Rey. Rey. Gotta roll the R. My bad.
2: The king.
0: Yeah, that is June 19th. Yeah. And then I believe we're gonna add Coachella, too.
1: Oh, dang.
0: So we just, bro, we're having so much fun. And especially at a time where the world feels so just tense and ugh. Mm-hmm. You can come and just forget all of that and have a good time and laugh and just kick it. So if you want to see recap videos of how the shows have been, I got those right now. Instagram at Tino Cochino. And if you want to get tickets and dates for all the upcoming shows, again, Instagram at Tino Cochino. Link is in the bio, or just hit the website, TinoCochino.com. Coming up next, I want to talk Chanel, okay? They just dropped some barefoot sandals, and the internet is divided. Serena clearly doesn't like them.
1: I can see Matt's wife wearing these.
0: We'll talk more about this next. I haven't seen them. Show me the pic.
2: Why my wife?
0: Don't move. From the Reno Riverwalk to Sparks Marina. Drop it to the floor. Drop it to the floor. Wild
3: 1029 is everywhere you are. Wild 1029, right now, traffic and weather.
4: Roads are still crash-free at this time. Delays are still reported on 395 southbound from Lemon to Panther, and heavy traffic still reported on Pyramid Highway between Highland Ranch Parkway and Eagle Canyon Road. From the Right Now Traffic Center, I'm the Saxman. This hour.
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2: The risk of stroke goes up for all of us as we age, but for women, the risk really amplifies after menopause. In fact, 1 in 5 women in the United States between the ages of 55 and 75 will have a stroke. But according to a new study carried out by researchers in California, adhering to the Mediterranean diet can significantly lower that risk. One expert said, "We continue to see study after study showing that a predominantly plant-based diet improves all sorts of different outcomes. Now, with this diet in particular, you've seen it lower the risk of certain types of cancer, diabetes, depression, dementia, even gum disease. Now, as a reminder, the Mediterranean diet prioritizes eating vegetables, fruits, beans, olive oil, nuts and fish, and limiting meat and dairy." I'm Dr. Sanjay Gupta, helping you live a better life.
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0: 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Sparks is energy. Wild 1029's got it all.
1: Come on.

0: Okay, so luxury brand Chanel has just dropped a new barefoot sandal, and the internet is very divided. So literally, all it covers is your heel.
1: Yes.
0: So, stupid. I mean, well, you, from your arch up to the tip of your toes, that's out, and it's just touching the ground. Take a look right here, Matt, if you haven't seen them. Now, it does, it is a nice, it's a nice classy heel, and the little strap that goes around the top of your foot looks nice. But I mean,
2: looks like you're wearing a face mask on your
3: heel. It's like for like, Serena, you have rough heels. Like, this would be good for it.
1: No, I do not.
0: What do you think, Serena, looking at this?
1: I think they're ugly, and it's saying that they're going to be over $3,000.
3: Oh my God. Which I'm like, hey, but if there's a girl that has fire feet, bro, you kind of want
1: to
3: see
1: this.
3: Where
1: are you walking to with those?
0: I was going
1: to
0: say, here's the thing. If you have fire feet, you want to keep the fire and you want to protect them. All you're protecting is your heel. You're going to scuff everything up.
3: I mean, Flintstones did it.
1: The only thing I was thinking is because I know like when girls wear heels, like the style now is to wear like, I don't know, like a little ankle bracelet with the heel. So it kind of looks like it's together.
3: Yeah.
1: So I'm like, maybe if they wore it with a, I guess, a backless heel. But even then, I don't know how it would work.
0: The comments are wild. This dude said, how rich do you have to be to make poor choices?
2: Oh, that's funny.
0: That's really good.
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0: Coming up next.
1: Oh my goodness. We have a listener by the name of Espy. Ooh. And she feels that her boyfriend Domingo is possibly cheating because he wants to start a podcast with some hot coworker.
2: Oh my God.
1: It's a whole thing, man. And obviously, it's all fake. It's the biggest novella to ever hit the radio. We're the callers. We're the actors. We're the everything because we can't afford anybody else. But it's entertaining. I promise you that. We call it Battle of the Rosas. Hi. 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

0: Ladies and gentlemen, it is time for the biggest novella to ever in the history of radio. 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
1: Yeah.
0: We call it Battle of the Rosa Line. Where love is tested, trust is questioned, and today somebody might be recording more than just a podcast. Let's talk to Espy. ¿Qué pasó? What's going on with your boyfriend, Domingo?
2: Out of nowhere, he told me that he wanted to start a relationship podcast.
0: Okay, a lot of people are podcasting. That's not that bad. Tell me more.
2: It's with a female coworker.
1: Aha, there it is.
0: Continue. What else?
2: And she's hot, like super hot.
0: Obviously, we do a ton of podcasts here at Tino Cochino Radio. And, you know, you want to have a female perspective, so I don't see what's wrong with it.
2: Well, why didn't he ask me? I know him better than anyone.
0: Maybe he wants to get to know her better? Hi! I'm stirring the pot. Forgive me. No. Tell me more.
2: They've been hanging out every night after work, brainstorming.
3: Ooh, which brain?
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5: Wild 1029. Right now, traffic and weather.
6: The roads are still crash-free. Delays are still reported on 395 southbound from Lemon to Panther. And heavy traffic's reported on Pyramid Highway between Winkfield Hills Road and Eagle Canyon Road. From the Right Now Traffic Center, I'm the Saxman.
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23: If you're someone who isn't super active, just thinking about the amount of exercise you're supposed to get every week can feel daunting. 75 minutes of vigorous exercise, 150 minutes of moderate intensity exercise. It's a lot, but I have some good news for you in the form of a recent study out of Norway. Researchers found that for most sedentary people, getting just 5 more minutes of meaningful movement a day had a statistically significant impact on their expected lifespan. So did reducing the amount of time they sat every day by just 30 minutes. That's not to say that this bare minimum is what you should aspire to, but I think it's a good reminder that doing something is always better than doing nothing. The point is, just get started. Work just a little bit more movement into your daily routine, and don't even think of it as exercise. I'm Dr. Sanjay Gupta, helping you live a better life.
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0: Ladies and gentlemen, welcome back to Battle of the Rosas. Hi. It is Tino Cochino Radio. We're talking to Espy. Are you still there?
1: I'm still here.
0: Okay, great. We're going to call your boyfriend Domingo, who recently started a podcast with a coworker. Oh, and you said it's a relationship podcast, ¿que no?
1: Yeah. So I'm like, is he going to talk shit on me?
0: Probably.
2: Yeah. It's a relationship podcast.
3: Yeah.
0: So we're going to tell him that we want to play clips of his podcast on our radio show because it's gaining so much popularity. And then we're going to kind of egg him on, bring up the co-host, and see if it seems friendly or freaky.
1: I already want to punch him.
0: Oh, he's definitely going to talk about you. Okay, let's call Domingo.
4: Hola.
0: Hey, Domingo, what's up, man? It's Tino Cochino from Tino Cochino Radio. How you doing today?
4: I'm single, bilingual, and ready to Domingo.
3: What the heck?
0: Well, first of all, this already went left. You're single?
4: I mean, for my podcast. Only for my podcast.
1: What the f***?
0: Domingo! Hi! Bro, this is supposed to go a lot longer. You kind of just caught yourself up. We have Espy on the line right now.
4: No. It's for the podcast only.
0: Hold on. So on the podcast, you're saying that you're single?
4: Yes. For the show.
0: tell us about your co-host. I hear she's extremely attractive.
4: She's okay. Not really my type.
1: Wait. Not your type.
4: Wait. Vanessa?
0: Hi! I forgot to tell you that I wanted to get Vanessa on the line, too. So, yes, we have Vanessa, Espy, and Domingo.
3: Oh, my God.
4: You are a dirty one.
0: You're the dirty one. You have a girl, but you're acting as if you're single with your co-host. And your co-host clearly thought something else was going on because she's shocked that you're saying she's not your type.
1: I don't know. Just last night after the show, I was definitely his type in the post-show meeting in his bedroom.
0: Hi!
1: Wait, you went to her bedroom last night?
4: I was in a lot more than that.
0: Hi!
1: That's it, we're over. I can't believe you. Yeah, Domingo, we're over too. No more podcasts and no more parties.
3: Hey, Domingo, you single?
0: Hi!
4: No!
0: This has been another episode of Battle of the Rosas! Hi! Yo, well, we're on the topic of dating and real men, right? Is Serena's husband a real man? Are we, all the guys on the show, real men?
3: Oh, dang.
0: This is what happens when you're with a real man. We will share it with you next.
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0: All right, so is Serena's husband a real man? Are the guys on the show real men?
1: No.
0: This is what happens when you're with a real man. It's Tino Cochino Radio. Let's listen.
2: Number one, he isn't always available for you because he has priorities. You are not the center of his universe, honey. I'm sorry. Number two, he will not drop everything just because you're sad or upset. Yes, your feelings matter, but they don't get to hijack his whole entire day. Number three, when he says no, it's no, period. And that doesn't make him a jerk, okay? That actually means that he has a spine. Number four, he refuses to have the same fight for the fifth time because peace really matters to him, like a lot. And if that makes you mad, you might just be addicted to chaos. Number five, he takes care of himself first. Does that make him selfish? No, but who likes to pour from an empty cup? Number six, he will not chase you when you pull away. Nope, he won't do it. He will leave your ass. And if you don't believe me, just watch him, okay? He's not begging anybody to stay.
0: Don't believe me, just watch! Serena walked out to get water. She didn't care about any of this. What are your thoughts?
3: No, I don't agree with all of it because I feel like the person you're describing is like heartless and cold and is not actually being your partner. Like, I'm not saying like to drop everything for me, but if I'm having a really bad day, like my husband's going to try to make me feel better. He's not going to be like, okay, yeah, your feelings are valid, but I'm going to go golf. Like, you know what I
0: priorities.
3: Mean?
0: Like, yes. What if it's not golf, but what if it's like Matt, our producer, for instance, Mother's Day, he skipped out on so he could go coach a game. But priorities, he wanted to keep that commitment.
4: Yeah, it's kind of hot in a sense.
0: Like, you're not like, damn, he's a man of his word.
1: Coaching our son.
3: Yeah, your son doesn't want to play.
1: I know, I made him. I'm a real man, Serena.
0: Nicasio feels like a real man. Based on everything you heard, Matt, do you think you're a real man?
4: I don't think he is.
5: I don't refuse to have the same fight over and over. I will always be available for my wife unless I'm coaching. I will drop everything for her unless I'm coaching. When I say no, it sometimes
0: the thing
5: means
0: is, Matt's
5: no.
0: not even an all-star coach.
4: Yeah,
0: they lose. They do. Like,
4: he doesn't get paid.
0: Loses.
4: He doesn't get paid.
5: I will chase her. I'm very unpredictable. And not steady.
4: Oh yeah.
5: So no, I don't know what that makes me.
0: Let's while we're on the topic of while we're on the topic of real men, Serena, would you consider Stephen A. Smith a real man?
3: No.
4: Whoa.
0: He basically says that he can't be with a woman who doesn't prioritize cooking. And
5: oh my god.
0: He will share his reasoning next.

0: We had played this audio from Stephen A. Smith the other day talking about women, and I don't know if this is a full-on just what he dislikes about women or what type of conversation.
1: I saw this one. This one's stupid, too.
0: But he basically said that you can't be a woman, you can't be with a woman who doesn't prioritize cooking.
2: Oh, facts.
3: What the hell?
0: Let's listen.
4: What do you look for in a woman?
5: Sex appeal, conversation, intellect, and domesticated. Because you see, I say that. I'm seriously. Somebody needs to say that. We need to stop this. This assault against masculinity, it's going to end with this. I don't care. I can cook for myself. I don't want to. I want you to cook. I'll pay for the food. I take you out every week. We're doing it. But damn it, listen, if I have to do that, why do I need you? I'm just being, I understand it comes across as chauvinistic, but I just been saying, I'll take you out. I'll buy the food. I'll take care of whatever you need me to take care of. But damn it, I walk through my crib and you there. I better not smell fine soul.
0: Nicasio loves this.
2: Oh, he's just a real guy.
1: You should read the comments. Those are funny.
0: I'm at a point where I don't want to say I agree with him.
3: Don't say that.
0: I'm not. But what respect about what he's saying, and I think more people need to do it, is be honest about what they actually want. You don't have to agree with what he's saying, but if that's what he actually wants,
2: and you agree with it, yeah,
0: he'll find a woman that's down for that, and then he'll have a successful relationship.
2: It'll work.
0: But if you know, like, don't get into that thing, and I'll change him.
1: But does it go back to the entitlement? Because now you're not sounding appreciative if she does cook for you. Entitled. Like, oh, you need to be doing these things.
0: We all have wants and needs in general, but we always sugarcoat it. Or we're afraid to say exactly what we want because we risk losing someone that we think we like.
2: Yeah.
0: What's wrong with having a want or a need?
1: I think my issue is the way he says it. Like, she needs to be domesticated. Like, okay, we're not an animal.
3: Yeah, you're not a cat.
1: Yes. Well, and two, like, if you are taking care of your woman and if you are being appreciative, I guarantee that she will do those things for you without you having to, like, be demanding and almost degrading.
2: He's in an interview. He's just letting it be known. But I'm sure at home, you know, he has a girl that's there that wants, you know, that knows what she has to do, in a sense.
1: Isn't he single?
2: I doubt it. I mean, he's good looking and he has a lot of money.
1: Oh,
3: you think he's Stephen A. Smith is good looking?
2: I mean, yeah, for sure.
1: He's your type.
2: And also,
0: Nicasio likes when the hairline's back just a little bit.
6: That's why he likes me.
7: Coming up next.
0: 53% of divorces in 2025 were caused by this. And when I tell you what it is, I don't even understand why. We'll share it with you next.
2: Ooh, I can tell you.
7: Hey, what's up now? Reno, Sparks, and Carson. 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
7: 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Wild 1029. Right now, traffic and weather.
9: Police report that they're still working to clear a crash in South Reno on 580 southbound at Meadowood Mall Way, and delays are still reported on 580 southbound from Mill to McCarran Boulevard South. From the Right Now Traffic Center, I'm the Sax Man. Snap.
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15: You know, it's interesting. 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Just in recent years, however, we as a society have really begun to think about preventing certain ailments much, much earlier. Case in point, new study out of Northwestern University School of Medicine found the mid-30s are a major turning point for men's heart health. For women, about a decade later. But for the men, this is the time when you really need to be thinking about your heart health seriously. At a bare minimum, start seeing a primary care doctor once a year just to get your blood pressure and cholesterol checked. You can also look up and then do your best to follow what is known as the American Heart Association's Life's Essential 8. These are things everyone can do to decrease their risk of heart disease. I'm Dr. Sanjay Gupta, helping you live a better life.
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24: Wanna fuck your buddy.
25: Oh my God, Josh, can I try on your glasses?
24: Buddy.

0: Damn, 53% of divorces in 2025 were caused by this. Ladies and gentlemen, this is pickleball.
1: It's
2: what?
1: Stupid.
3: It does get a little crazy out there.
0: How is pickleball causing divorce?
1: So it says this leads to meeting new people in shape, exchanging numbers, and more. Divorce lawyers are loving the increase in clientele. And that's all it says.
0: I mean, technically, this is the same thing as going to the gym, though.
3: Yes.
2: Yeah, the gym's worse. Pickleball is a bunch of old people out there.
0: The gym's crazy, bro. Some of these girls be dressing up. I mean, and ladies, yes, obviously, wear what you want.
2: Oh, like the shapewear?
0: Not shaming. Don't I'm just shame. Saying some of it is just so
2: well,
1: some
0: revealing.
1: Of it, I don't, like, if even if I had bodies like that, I feel like I'd feel uncomfortable at the gym in some of the stuff that I see at
0: there's,
1: the gym.
0: There's
1: I
0: mean, one girl specifically. It's a couple. It's an older man and a younger he's probably in his 60s.
3: That's older.
0: And his wife is maybe mid-30s. And she wears stuff that I swear to you looks like lingerie. But like they work out together. She's never alone. So I don't know if she's like doing that for him, but I just can't even believe that they allow it. Like in the gym. I mean, it looks like lingerie.
1: I looked it up and there's a little bit more. It says that some people are becoming so obsessed with the sport that it's leading to neglect of partners, financial strain, and infidelities, sometimes jokingly or seriously termed.
0: Damn.
1: Mm-hmm.
3: Or some pickleball. It is fun.
2: I mean, going back to the gym thing, what's equivalent for guys to wear? Like, imagine if I wore like gray sweatpants, like you'd see everything.
0: No marble.
2: Yeah. Yeah, but
0: is that what I think it is? Tino Cochino Radio.

0: right, here we go, man. Nicasio hits you with a question. There's some multiple choice answers. You're going to figure it out. We're going to hook you up. This is your question today.
1: Before he was famous, which basketball star sold duct tape to buy his high school basketball uniforms? Is it A, LeBron James, B, Michael Jordan, or C, Lamar Odom?
0: All right, we got Lucy on the line. She is ready to play, so let's get to it. Next.
2: From the 775 to your speakers.

0: All right, are you smarter than Ocasio? Let's play, man. Hello, hello. This is Lucy, right?
1: Yes. I met you at a comedy show.
0: Oh, did you?
1: Remember? I don't know if you remember. Yeah, I did.
0: Did we talk after? What we talk about? Remind me.
1: I told you I came out of a relationship, too, that I didn't know you were getting divorced.
0: Yes, yes, yes. How are you?
1: I'm good. Is this Matt or Tino?
0: This is Tino now. Girl, my voice is sexier. Stop that.
2: Matt's just talking.
0: I appreciate you coming out to the show and supporting my comedy. Thank you so much. I appreciate you for listening to the radio show and calling in to play the game. Yep. So just listen up. Nicasio's going to hit you with a question, and you got this, okay?
1: Okay, got it.
2: Before he was famous, which basketball star sold duct tape to buy his high school basketball uniforms? Or uniform, his uniform.
1: Shaquille O'Neal.
2: Oh, no, it's not. Is it A, LeBron James, B, Michael Jordan, or C, Lamar Odom?
1: I'm going to guess with Lamar Odom.
2: No, it's not.
0: No, but it's all good. You get another guess. So you have A,
2: LeBron James, or B, Michael Jordan.
1: Michael Jordan?
2: No.
0: Damn, okay, so you got one more guess. Do you think it could be LeBron?
1: Okay, it's LeBron.
0: There it is.
2: It's LeBron.
0: Yeah. You got it. Lucy, congratulations. We're going to get you hooked up. Just hang on 1 second so I can have Matt get your info, okay?
1: Okay, perfect. Thank you.
0: I want to talk to you guys about my new dating podcast. Super excited about it. I'll break it all down for you next.
3: 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Wild 1029 is always on.
4: Wild 1029, right now, traffic and weather.
5: Police report that there's still work here to clear a crash in South Reno on 580 southbound at Meadowood Mall Way. And delays are still reported on the highway southbound from Clear Acre to McCarran Boulevard South. From the Right Now Traffic Center, I'm the Saxman.
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19: A better life with Dr. Sanjay Gupta.
20: If you're someone who isn't super active, just thinking about the amount of exercise you're supposed to get every week can feel daunting. 75 minutes of vigorous exercise, 150 minutes of moderate intensity exercise. It's a lot. But I have some good news for you in the form of a recent study out of Norway. Researchers found that for most sedentary people, getting just 5 more minutes of meaningful movement a day had a statistically significant impact on their expected lifespan. So did reducing the amount of time they sat every day by just 30 minutes. That's not to say that this bare minimum is what you should aspire to, but I think it's a good reminder that doing something is always better than doing nothing. The point is, just get started. Work just a little bit more movement into your daily routine, and don't even think of it as exercise. I'm Dr. Sanjay Gupta, helping you live a better life.
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0: All right, so I have a new dating podcast that I'm very excited about. We're just talking about dating horror stories and just things that you've seen while on first dates or whatever it may be that just kind of made you go, ugh. The cool thing is I'm sharing my stories with you, and then you guys get to be very interactive and share your stories. Yes, then we go back and forth every week with, like, I'll ask you a question, then you got to send me your answers, and it's a whole thing. On episode one, I talk about the time where I had an ex. I thought it was going to be funny, like, I showed her a DM that I got from a man where he was hitting on me. Mm-hmm. And I've never really had that before. I have recently, which has been crazy, but that's a whole other story.
1: talk about that.
0: But I showed her and I was like, yo, check this out. And she was like, I knew you were gay. I was like, what? What?
1: That's bad if your partner says that.
0: I know. It's crazy. And so what were we doing? So that's episode one. And then as we go through it, man, we're talking about just so many different things. We just came back from Jamaica and I saw this guy hit on a girl and actually get her Instagram contact at the airport. Sheesh. We're talking about open relationships and not catching feelings. Ooh. And it's a whole thing, man. So if you want to check it out, you're looking for something easy to listen to. They're only about 30 minutes. You can stream it now wherever you listen to your favorite podcast. Just search for Tino Cochino Laugh at Love, or go to my Instagram at Tino Cochino and just click the link in the bio. Tea time's coming up next. Serena, what are we talking about?
2: Rick Ross explains why career women should quit their jobs when dating wealthy men.
3: Of course you would pick this one.
0: Let's talk all about it next.
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0: rapper, entrepreneur.
1: Legend.
0: Would you say mogul?
1: Mogul, yeah.
0: Rick Mouse. Ross. Ricky Rose. He spoke out and has advice for career women if they plan on dating wealthy men. Let's listen.
2: See, as a wealthy man, we have to meet somewhere on even ground, because if you got a career and all that, I'm happy for you, right? And that's cool. But I'm gonna need you in the most inconvenient times in your life. And when you tell me, baby, I'm a nurse, I'm a doctor, I'm a surgeon, I got a surgery tomorrow, I'm attaching the kneecap back. Man, f*** that kneecap. I need you right now. I need you tonight. I'm on that seventh shot of motherfucking Queen in a Violet Fall. F*** that surgery.
0: So basically, he's like, I'm providing for you. If I'm going to do that, you don't need that other thing. You should be loyal to me.
1: I'll quit my job, bro.
3: And what happens if he gets tired of her and then she has nothing?
1: Oh.
3: There's the comment. So someone said, men, don't use this for our money. Also, men, quit your job and use this for our money. Please pick a struggle.
1: But dating someone like Rick Ross, do you even want to work? Like,
3: if
1: I wouldn't. I'm like,
3: you,
1: no, I
3: he can
1: work.
3: Starve you.
0: Oh, damn.
1: Yeah, but he can also he can also make me fat.
4: Fatter than you are.
0: Wow.
1: Not me. I'm talking about the average girl.
0: Oh, okay. Let's switch topics. Dude, I've added a couple comedy shows to my tour, and I'm excited about it. I want to shout them out next.
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3: Ring, ring. Who the f*** is that? It's a 911 number, so you know it. What's that?
4: Okay. Who the f*** is you? Who the f*** is you? Who the f*** is you? Out the way.

Come view the style of the uniproud unibomber who maneuvered through the drama with the suit of armor. Moving calmer than the Buddha ducking funeral parlors. First the hooting, hollering, and then the shooting startup. Cue the

0: So I've been on this comedy tour since February, man. It's my first ever headline comedy tour. It's the Love Bomb comedy tour. And I'm having so much fun, man. We've been having sold out shows everywhere. And it's just, it's been an experience, man. Plus, a majority of the cities that we're going to are cities that our radio show airs. Because I'm like, bro, I want to go to these cities and meet our listeners and talk to everybody and show my appreciation face to face. So I just want you to know some upcoming dates. That way, if you're in the area, you can slide through and make it a girls' night or a date night and just have some fun. So we've got Chicago coming up very soon on the 14th. Mm-hmm. Chicago on May 14th. We've got Chandler, Arizona on May 21st. I cannot wait for mic drop. That's almost sold out. Then we got Tucson, Arizona on May 22nd, which is going to be fun. It's a spot called Your Mom's House.
1: Oh, I've been there. Funny. Yeah, I've been there.
0: When
1: too.
0: I first read it, like, they sent the information and said, "Hey, can we book your mom's house?" I was like, "Are they messing with me?"
1: Oh my god!
0: But it's gonna be dope, man. So that's May 22nd, Tucson, and then just added, we've got June 18th, Corpus Christi, Texas. I cannot wait for that. And McAllen, Texas, at El Cine Rey. Rey, gotta roll the R. My bad.
2: The king. The king.
0: Yeah, that is June 19th. Yeah. And then I believe we're gonna add Coachella too.
1: Oh, dang.
0: No. So we just, bro, we're having so much fun. And especially at a time where the world feels so just tense and ugh, you can come and just forget all of that and have a good time and laugh and just kick it. So if you wanna see recap videos of how the shows have been, I got those right now. Instagram at Tino Cochino. And if you wanna get tickets and dates for all the upcoming shows, again, Instagram at Tino Cochino. 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Coming up next, I want to talk Chanel, okay? They just dropped some barefoot sandals, and the internet is divided. Serena clearly doesn't like them.
1: I can see Matt's wife wearing these.
0: We'll talk more about this next. I haven't seen them. Show me the pic.
2: Why my wife?
0: Don't move.
3: Reno's most requested song is on deck. Next.
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3: Wild 1029, right now, traffic and weather.
5: Police report that they're still working to clear a crash in South Reno on 580 southbound at Meadowood Mall Way. Delays are still reported on 580 southbound from Mill and McCarran Boulevard South. From the right now traffic center, I'm the Saxman.
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0: Okay, so luxury brand Chanel has just dropped a new barefoot sandal, and the internet is very divided. So literally, all it covers is your heel.
1: Yes.
0: So, different. I mean, well, you, from your arch up to the tip of your toes, that's out, and it's just touching the ground. Take a look right here, Matt, if you haven't seen them. Now, it does, it is a nice, it's a nice classy heel, and the little strap that goes around the top of your foot looks nice. But I mean,
2: looks like you're wearing a face mask on your
3: heel. It's like for like, Serena, you have rough heels. Like, this would be good for it.
1: No, I do not.
0: What do you think, Serena, looking at this?
1: I think they're ugly, and it's saying that they're going to be over $3,000.
3: Oh my God. Which I'm hey, like, but if there's a girl that has fire feet, bro, you kind of want
1: to
3: see this.
1: Where are you
3: this.
1: Walking
3: but
1: to with those?
0: I was going
1: to
0: say, here's the thing. If you have fire feet, you want to keep the fire and you want to protect them. All you're protecting is your heel. You're going to scuff everything up.
3: I mean, Flintstones did it.
1: The only thing I was thinking is because I know like when girls wear heels, like the style now is to wear like, I don't know, like a little ankle bracelet with the heel. Totally so it kind of looks like it's together.
3: Yeah.
1: So I'm like, maybe if they wore it with a, I guess, a backless heel. But even then, I don't know how it would work.
0: The comments are wild. This dude said, how rich do you have to be to make poor choices?
2: Oh, that's funny.
0: That's really good.
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0: Are you?
1: It was really hard because my body was changing. 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
2: Anytime you have any kind of a hardship, you look to family, you look to community, you look to friends, and this hospital is all three of them.
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17: A better life with Dr. Sanjay Gupta.
18: If you're someone who isn't super active, just thinking about the amount of exercise you're supposed to get every week can feel daunting. 75 minutes of vigorous exercise, 150 minutes of moderate intensity exercise. It's a lot. But I have some good news for you in the form of a recent study out of Norway. Researchers found that for most sedentary people, getting just 5 more minutes of meaningful movement a day had a statistically significant impact on their expected lifespan. So did reducing the amount of time they sat every day by just 30 minutes. That's not to say that this bare minimum is what you should aspire to, but I think it's a good reminder that doing something is always better than doing nothing. The point is, just get started. Work just a little bit more movement into your daily routine, and don't even think of it as exercise. I'm Dr. Sanjay Gupta, helping you live a better life.
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1: Who you with?
0: On the couch with my favorite sinner. I was about to, but you convinced her. Should I decorate her walls or log off to Pinterest? Never too late to meditate on emotional attachments. 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

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That's when I knew that your heart was scarring. 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
19: You know, it's interesting. For such a long time, I think people thought about diseases as something that mostly happened later in life. Just in recent years, however, we as a society have really begun to think about preventing certain ailments much, much earlier. Case in point, new study out of Northwestern University School of Medicine found the mid-30s are a major turning point for men's heart health. For women, about a decade later. But for the men, this is the time when you really need to be thinking about your heart health seriously. At a bare minimum, start seeing a primary care doctor once a year just to get your blood pressure and cholesterol checked. You can also look up and then do your best to follow what is known as the American Heart Association's Life's Essential Eight. These are things everyone can do to decrease the risk of heart disease. I'm Dr. Sanjay Gupta, helping you live a better life.
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3: 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Who the f*** is you? 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

Come view the style of the uniproud unibomber, who maneuvered through the drama with the suit of armor. 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

0: Lake Tahoe. 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
1: buddy. Oh my God, Jess, can I try on your glasses? Buddy.

929. What's popping? It is Carlos D. All right, so listen, Linda, listen. Did you hear about this whole thing with Nick Cannon? What's going on? This is crazy. This dude that worked for him, he worked for him for 20 years. And allegedly, he was using Nick's cards to buy himself some Amazon things, traveling between 2019 and 2023, and he had $2 million of income. Apparently, the dude rolled out, though. He's like living in Uganda now. Imagine that. $2 million stolen from someone that has been working for you for 20 years. Oh, man. By the way, he has like 1,000 kids. Like, why are you stealing money from this man?

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0: 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Who's excited about Drake's album dropping? Like I am. Like I'm truly excited. I'm a Drake fan. I wonder what J. Cole thinks about it, though. Right now, it is J. Cole on Wild.
1: Ring, ring. Who the f*** that? It's a 9-1-1 number, so you know what it's at. Ha! Okay. Is you, who the is you, who the is you, out the way.

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Wild 1029, have you been following along with Kristen Smart in her case? Hey, I got some bad news coming up in less than 10. Wild 1029 with Pink Panthers.

Wild 102.9 for all my true crime fans. There's a sad update on the Kristen Smart case. Officials spent the last week searching the property of Susan Flores, the mother of the man convicted of killing Kristen back in 1996. Unfortunately, they came up empty again. It's just so heartbreaking for her and her family, who's been waiting 30 years to bring her home. Paul Flores is already serving 25 to life, but

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Wild 1029. Tom Brady didn't hold back at his roast with one of his homies, of course, Kevin Hart. Did you see it? I got the scoop coming up in less than 10. Wild 1029 with Chris Brown.

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1: 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That's my jam.
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2: Look, if you had one shot or one opportunity to seize everything you ever wanted in one moment, would you capture it?

Wild 1029, it is Carlos D. Tom Brady didn't hold back at his roast, and it's insane, right? So did you see what Tom Brady did? It was brutal. Tom actually brought up Kevin Hart's past, his affair, right to his face. Kevin just had to sit there and take it. That's the thing about roasts, though. Nothing is off limits, right? I don't think I could handle it like that. Like someone bringing up something from way back in the day in front of everybody, in front of a national TV audience. Like, what do you even say to that? How do you even defend yourself?

Wild 1029. What's up? Coming up, I got Tyler Dotoliver around the corner. Hopefully your Mother's Day, if you're a mama, was amazing. Hopefully you got to spend time with your mama. If you're not a mama, or if you are a mama, they got to spend time with your mama. Hopefully you got all of them, right? Wild 1029, it's what you're saying. What am I saying? I'm wild.

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1: Good late Monday afternoon. We are continuing to see a fair amount of traffic out on Northern Nevada roads for your Monday travel. We have some heavy traffic right now, 395 northbound between the Spaghetti Bowl and Panther Valley. Still both directions up on North McCarran between Clear Acre and Pyramid Way. Both directions at the Nugget Avenue overpass as well. Still some congestion and very slow going northbound South McCarran between Greg and Nugget. And lastly, we do still have a fair amount of traffic westbound 80 between USA Parkway and the Nugget Resort. All other Northern Nevada roads are in the clear. Drive safely. From the Right Now Traffic Center, I'm Kristen Snow.

Oh, this is crazy. Liquefied human fat. Would you rub it on you if it was good for you? We got to talk about this. Like, people are actually doing this for real. Dave and Tim's coming up. Bad Bunny around the corner. Announce Rick Ross. Meeks in Miami. Wild 1029.

0: Wild 102.9, it is Cardinals D. I love me some fun facts. Let me share a few with y'all. All right, here you go. Here's a random one, and it's probably going to gross you out. Did you know that Humanol used to be a real thing? It was a pharmaceutical product made from, I'm not even kidding, liquefied human fat. People used to rub this on them? Like, what? Also, another fun fact, Harvard University was founded before calculus was even invented. So students were going to Harvard, but they didn't have to do the hardest math yet. Honestly, I take the math over the human fat.
1: Let's get the party started. See you at the bar, you was hardly talking. That's when I knew that your heart was scarring. Friends to lovers need a part to star in. Like, wait, babe, let me.

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4: Good afternoon. We are continuing to see a few of those same slowdowns out on Northern Nevada roads for your Monday travel. Westbound 80 with some heavy traffic between USA Parkway and the Nugget Resort. We are congested as well. Through the Spaghetti Bowl on out to the North Valleys. Both directions north McCarran between 395 and Pyramid Way. And we're seeing some heavy traffic northbound South McCarran between Gregg Street and Nugget Avenue. From the Right Now Traffic Center, I'm Kristen Snow.
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Wild 102.9, it is Carlos D. So we've been told forever that 10,000 steps is a holy grail of stepping, right? All right, so this is the deal. It turns out that number was basically just a 1960s marketing gimmick to sell pedometers in Japan. Isn't this crazy? New research shows that 8,500 steps is actually the magic number to maintain weight loss. So there you go. If you're hitting that 10K a day, you're an overachiever. Shout out to y'all. I'm not an overachiever. I'll be honest. I try to get there, but I never do unless there's like a concert. And then I always hit my 10K.

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